Die junge Nacht mit Kerstin Breuer. You know you moved on to someone new. Hope life is beautiful. You were the light for me to find my truth. I just wanna say thank you.

reminiscing on those past days. 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And I traveled around the world, think where you living at now. I heard you moved to Austin, got an apartment and settled down. And every once in a while, I start texting, write a paragraph, but then I delete the message. Think about you like a pastime. I could cry you a river, get you baptized. Or I wasn't ready to act right. Used to always think I'd get you back right. They say that things fall apart. We were gonna move to Brooklyn, you were gonna study art. Love is just a tool to remind us who we are. And the

This is a game. Whatever I play to you, you play back to me. Back to me. You play back.

I want to be, and I can feel the things I don't normally feel. Yeah, I can finally be totally honest. It's like I'm looking

Let's get the party started. See you at the bar, you was hardly talking. That's when I knew that your heart was scarring. Friends to lovers need a part to star in. Like, wait, babe, let me

reminiscing on those past days. I thought you didn't know where my last name, but that changed. And I traveled around the world, think where you living at now. I heard you moved to Austin, got an apartment and settled down. And every once in a while, I start texting, write a paragraph, but then I delete the message. 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They say that things fall apart. 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

I'll call you back. 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Maybe I'll call you back. Maybe I'll call you back.

I be on this job, I can't take a loss. Watch your mouth, fend away, talk.

really on the job. 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